0: Everything about you, baby, like, you really did brighten up my day, like, you special.
1: Tell me I'm special.

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These broke can't keep up with. 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

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I just want to gain some perspective, if you don't mind.

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1: Yo, listen, not that serious. Stop calling my line. Stop hitting me like you're doing so much. I told you, you don't want to be my, you don't want to let me, that's fine, but I don't want nothing to do with the baby, and I want nothing to do with you, right? If you don't want to be my, and I don't want to be the father, so cool off that. Bye.
0: Love.

0: 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Okay, yeah, I know.
1: The yellow.
2: Nobody got the yellow.
3: 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The Yeats. 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

0: 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Count the green, get in between. Count the green, count the green, count the green.
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Work was his middle name, it ain't a day we suffer. Sometimes it make me wonder, who taught him L-O-V? Parents married 50 years, what did he fail to see? One